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Hey. Hey. Hey. 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Hey. Mustard on the beat, ho.

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Getting religious with it. 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

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Take off the hello, take off the unsure, take off the citizens I match. Take off the fake deep, take off the fake woke, take off the I'm broke, I care. Take off the gossip, take off the new logic, if I'm rich, I'm real. Take off the shrapnel, take off the doge.